I kiss you. Go, I go, but I miss you. You've got the Indian sign on me, the Indian sign on me. Smile, and boy, I'm in stitches. Frown, I'm down in the ditches. My friends and relatives all agree, you've got the Indian, Wild West Indian, the Indian sign on me. I bluff and bluster, blow and bleat, to prove each move is mine. But I'm like Custer, I can't beat that old Indian sign. Wink, I babble and bubble, call, I'm there on the double. You've got me dreaming you'll take my name and live in the same teepee. With two little Indians, three little Indians, four little Indians.

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The summer night has got something to say. Her name is Silent. Okay, and listen. A little whisper like a preacher would pray. Her name is Silent. Okay, and listen. Slow down a moment, we've been talking all day. What a wonderful story, Silent. We'll hear it, we stop the yelling. So her name is Silent. Okay, and listen. The nightly whisper little things in your ear. Her name is Silent. Okay, and listen. It's gonna whisper things that you wanna.